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2: Now, your West Central Online weather.
3: Tonight, showers and thunderstorms, windy and 13 degrees. Tomorrow, mainly cloudy with a good chance of showers and thunderstorms, a high of 19. For Tuesday, we'll have periods of rain with a high of 14, and then a cloudy sky on Wednesday with a high of 17. Current weather conditions and the 7-day forecast can be found anytime on your West Central Online app. I'm Judy Peters.
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1: Now, your West Central Online weather.
2: Tonight, showers and thunderstorms, windy and 13 degrees. Tomorrow, mainly cloudy with a good chance of showers and thunderstorms, a high of 19. For Tuesday, we'll have periods of rain with a high of 14, and then a cloudy sky on Wednesday with a high of 17. Current weather conditions and the 7-day forecast can be found anytime on your West Central Online app. I'm Judy Peters.
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4: Tonight, showers and thunderstorms, windy and 13 degrees. Tomorrow, mainly cloudy with a good chance of showers and thunderstorms, a high of 19. For Tuesday, we'll have periods of rain with a high of 14, and then a cloudy sky on Wednesday with a high of 17. Current weather conditions and the 7-day forecast can be found anytime on your West Central online app. I'm Judy Peters.
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1: The Royal Canadian Legion presents a D-Day community supper at the Eston Legion Hall on Saturday, June 6th. 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
3: Now, your West Central Online weather.
4: Tonight, showers and thunderstorms, windy and 13 degrees. Tomorrow, mainly cloudy with a good chance of showers and thunderstorms, a high of 19. For Tuesday, we'll have periods of rain with a high of 14, and then a cloudy sky on Wednesday with a high of 17. Current weather conditions and the 7-day forecast can be found anytime on your West Central Online app. I'm Judy Peters.
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1: The town of Wilkie is having a parade on June 12th at 7 p.m. If you'd like to register, call Lori at the town of Wilkie at 306-843-2692. 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
4: Tonight, showers and thunderstorms, windy and 13 degrees.

0: Tomorrow, mainly cloudy with a good chance of showers and thunderstorms, a high of 19. For Tuesday, we'll have periods of rain with a high of 14, and then a cloudy sky on Wednesday with a high of 17. Current weather conditions and the 7-day forecast can be found anytime on your West Central online app. I'm Judy Peters.
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6: Tonight, showers and thunderstorms, windy and 13 degrees. Tomorrow, mainly cloudy with a good chance of showers and thunderstorms, a high of 19. For Tuesday, we'll have periods of rain with a high of 14, and then a cloudy sky on Wednesday with a high of 17. Current weather conditions and the 7-day forecast can be found anytime on your West Central Online app. I'm Judy Peters.
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2: Now, your West Central Online weather.
3: Tonight, showers and thunderstorms, windy and 13 degrees. Tomorrow, mainly cloudy with a good chance of showers and thunderstorms, a high of 19. For Tuesday, we'll have periods of rain with a high of 14, and then a cloudy sky on Wednesday with a high of 17. Current weather conditions and the 7-day forecast can be found anytime on your West Central Online app. I'm Judy Peters.
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2: Now, your West Central Online weather.
3: Tonight, showers and thunderstorms, windy and 13 degrees. Tomorrow, mainly cloudy with a good chance of showers and thunderstorms, a high of 19. For Tuesday, we'll have periods of rain with a high of 14, and then a cloudy sky on Wednesday with a high of 17. Current weather conditions and the 7-day forecast can be found anytime on your West Central Online app. I'm Judy Peters.
4: Current conditions, hour-by-hour temperatures, and the weather radar map are all in one spot. 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
1: The Scott Woods Band presents Fiddle Country live June 9th from 7 to 9 p.m. at St. Peter's Catholic Church in Unity. 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Seating is first come, first serve, and doors open at 6 o'clock. And while you're there, enjoy some extra treats for $5, cash only, so be sure.

0: sure to bring some along. Again, that's June 9th, 7 to 9 p.m. at St. Peter's Catholic Church in Unity. 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
4: Now, your West Central Online weather.
5: Tonight, showers and thunderstorms, windy and 13 degrees. Tomorrow, mainly cloudy with a good chance of showers and thunderstorms, a high of 19. For Tuesday, we'll have periods of rain with a high of 14, and then a cloudy sky on Wednesday with a high of 17. Current weather conditions and the 7-day forecast can be found anytime on your West Central Online app. I'm Judy Peters.
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4: Now, your West Central Online weather.
5: Tonight, showers and thunderstorms, windy and 13 degrees. Tomorrow, mainly cloudy with a good chance of showers and thunderstorms, a high of 19. For Tuesday, we'll have periods of rain with a high of 14, and then a cloudy sky on Wednesday with a high of 17. Current weather conditions and the 7-day forecast can be found anytime on your West Central Online app. I'm Judy Peters.
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1: Guerrero with a fly ball to right. He's hit it well. 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
1: 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And strikes out Cody Bellinger, and the Blue Jays have done it.
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2: Showers and thunderstorms today, windy and 21 degrees, the Humidex 26. Tonight, showers and thunderstorms, windy and 13 degrees. Tomorrow, mainly cloudy with a good chance of showers and thunderstorms, a high of 19. For Tuesday, we'll have periods of rain with a high of 14, and then a cloudy sky on Wednesday with a high of 17. Current weather conditions and the 7-day forecast can be found anytime on your West Central online app. I'm Judy Peters.
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2: Showers and thunderstorms today, windy and 21 degrees, the Humidex 26. Tonight, showers and thunderstorms, windy and 13 degrees. Tomorrow, mainly cloudy with a good chance of showers and thunderstorms, a high of 19. For Tuesday, we'll have periods of rain with a high of 14, and then a cloudy sky on Wednesday with a high of 17. Current weather conditions and the 7-day forecast can be found anytime on your West Central Online app. I'm Judy Peters.
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2: Showers and thunderstorms today, windy and 21 degrees, the Humidex 26. Tonight, showers and thunderstorms, windy and 13 degrees. Tomorrow, mainly cloudy with a good chance of showers and thunderstorms, a high of 19. For Tuesday, we'll have periods of rain with a high of 14, and then a cloudy sky on Wednesday with a high of 17. Current weather conditions and the 7-day forecast can be found anytime on your West Central online app. I'm Judy Peters.
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1: Showers and thunderstorms today, windy and 21 degrees, the Humidex 26. Tonight, showers and thunderstorms, windy and 13 degrees. Tomorrow, mainly cloudy with a good chance of showers and thunderstorms, a high of 19. For Tuesday, we'll have periods of rain with a high of 14, and then a cloudy sky on Wednesday with a high of 17. Current weather conditions and the 7-day forecast can be found anytime on your West Central Online app. I'm Judy Peters.
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1: Showers and thunderstorms today, windy and 21 degrees, the Humidex 26. Tonight, showers and thunderstorms, windy and 13 degrees. Tomorrow, mainly cloudy with a good chance of showers and thunderstorms, a high of 19. For Tuesday, we'll have periods of rain with a high of 14, and then a cloudy sky on Wednesday with a high of 17. Current weather conditions and the 7-day forecast can be found anytime on your West Central Online app. I'm Judy Peters.
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3: Showers and thunderstorms today, windy and 21 degrees, the Humidex 26. Tonight, showers and thunderstorms, windy and 13 degrees. Tomorrow, mainly cloudy with a good chance of showers and thunderstorms, a high of 19. For Tuesday, we'll have periods of rain with a high of 14, and then a cloudy sky on Wednesday with a high of 17. Current weather conditions and the 7-day forecast can be found anytime on your West Central online app. I'm Judy Peters.
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Farmers rise before the sun, working the land to feed our families. 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
1: Showers and thunderstorms today, windy and 21 degrees, the Humidex 26. Tonight, showers and thunderstorms, windy and 13 degrees. Tomorrow, mainly cloudy with a good chance of showers and thunderstorms, a high of 19. For Tuesday, we'll have periods of rain with a high of 14, and then a cloudy sky on Wednesday with a high of 17. Current weather conditions and the 7-day forecast can be found anytime on your West Central online app. I'm Judy Peters.
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2: Showers and thunderstorms today, windy and 21 degrees, the Humidex 26. Tonight, showers and thunderstorms, windy and 13 degrees. Tomorrow, mainly cloudy with a good chance of showers and thunderstorms, a high of 19. For Tuesday, we'll have periods of rain with a high of 14, and then a cloudy sky on Wednesday with a high of 17. Current weather conditions and the 7-day forecast can be found anytime on your West Central online app. I'm Judy Peters.
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2: Showers and thunderstorms today, windy and 21 degrees, the Humidex 26. Tonight, showers and thunderstorms, windy and 13 degrees. Tomorrow, mainly cloudy with a good chance of showers and thunderstorms, a high of 19. For Tuesday, we'll have periods of rain with a high of 14, and then a cloudy sky on Wednesday with a high of 17. Current weather conditions and the 7-day forecast can be found anytime on your West Central online app. I'm Judy Peters.
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1: Showers and thunderstorms today, windy and 21 degrees, the Humidex 26. Tonight, showers and thunderstorms, windy and 13 degrees. Tomorrow, mainly cloudy with a good chance of showers and thunderstorms, a high of 19. For Tuesday, we'll have periods of rain with a high of 14, and then a cloudy sky on Wednesday with a high of 17. Current weather conditions and the 7-day forecast can be found anytime on your West Central Online app. I'm Judy Peters.
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1: Showers and thunderstorms today, windy and 21 degrees, the Humidex 26. Tonight, showers and thunderstorms, windy and 13 degrees. Tomorrow, mainly cloudy with a good chance of showers and thunderstorms, a high of 19. For Tuesday, we'll have periods of rain with a high of 14, and then a cloudy sky on Wednesday with a high of 17. Current weather conditions and the 7-day forecast can be found anytime on your West Central Online app. I'm Judy Peters.
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1: Showers and thunderstorms today, windy and 21 degrees, the Humidex 26. Tonight, showers and thunderstorms, windy and 13 degrees. Tomorrow, mainly cloudy with a good chance of showers and thunderstorms, a high of 19. For Tuesday, we'll have periods of rain with a high of 14, and then a cloudy sky on Wednesday with a high of 17. Current weather conditions and the 7-day forecast can be found anytime on your West Central Online app. I'm Judy Peters.
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0: This is Saskatchewan's best music. I'm Rob Carney. Welcome to a brand new day, brand new week, brand new month. Everything's brand new. Coming up today, it's summer. And we know the May long weekend marks the start of summer in Saskatchewan. Astrological summer arrives later in June, but today marks the start of meteorological summer in the Northern Hemisphere. So we celebrate the arrival of summer three times because we're Canadians. We'll take a look ahead. Spring seeding continues across most of the province. While many in the south are finished, many in central Saskatchewan continue to toil in the fields. And seeding will be delayed in west central Saskatchewan after a healthy amount of rain on the weekend. I've got that story coming up. So grocery shopping on the weekend? Here's a question. Do you try to use the reusable bags with that store's logo on them? Like when you shop at the co-op, do you prefer to use the bags you bought at the co-op? We'll talk about that. Western Canadian Baseball League opening weekend in the books. We'll check the scores and the standings. Stanley Cup playoffs continue this week. Blue Jays Baseball World Men's Hockey Championship. Our guy's coming home empty-handed, by the way. We got the scores and the schedules. And we'll play the music from Huey Lewis and the News, NXS, Rod Stewart, and more. This rock and roll radio show for JGL Partners in Agriculture. This is Monday, June the 1st, 2026. And today is a great day to be alive.
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0: Music that makes you feel good. It's Saskatchewan's best music. Hi there, I'm Rob Carney. June the 1st it is. Yeah, brand new day, brand new week, and a brand new month to start. It's a meteorological summer in the Northern Hemisphere now. June, July, and August. So welcome to summer. We'll have more on meteorological summer, astrological summer, and summer in Saskatchewan this morning. Spring seeding continuing. A lot of guys in the south, guys and gals across the south, are finished. But seeding continues in central Saskatchewan and the northern grain belt as well. And seeding likely to be delayed in west central Saskatchewan in some parts anyway. Kindersley reporting about 16 millimeters of rain up to midnight last night, so that'll be soaking in. And most are finished with seeding in the southwest corner, and that's good because lots of rain falling in that southwest corner up to midnight last night. Mankota recording 19 millimeters. Maple Creek, 25 millimeters. Again, that's up to midnight last night. Swift Current, about 9 millimeters. We'll have more on spring seeding and the weather. By the way, some record highs set in northern Saskatchewan. More on the weather and spring seeding after 6:30.
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4: A warm but potentially wet start to the work week is on tap across west central Saskatchewan. Around Kindersley and central areas, skies will remain cloudy with a 60% chance of showers and risk of thunderstorms, the daytime high reaching 21 with north winds at 20 shifting to the east and increasing to 30 this afternoon. To the north, Unity and surrounding communities can expect a high of 23 alongside a 60%

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1: I'm Cooper Douglas. Here's what's making the news. Early morning fog patches have already begun to clear around West Central ahead of the continuation of a cloudy work week. After what was a rainy Sunday, storm systems including one involving a tornado near Etonia, the moisture isn't expected to stop coming to start the week. More on yesterday's tornado and this week's forecast can be found online. With nicer weather in the middle of May, Saskatchewan farmers put in long hours to push provincial seeding progress past the halfway mark. The latest crop report shows 52% of acres are now seeded, up significantly from the previous week. While that's welcome progress, it's still well behind the five-year average of 74% and last year's total of 88% of the provincial crop in the ground this time of year. Find more ag news from the past week at West Central Online. And before we go in the half-hour spot, a new weekly feature is started up at West Central Online showcasing

0: Starting your day with Saskatchewan's best music. That's The Police. I'm Rob Carney. Good morning to you. Another week ahead of spring seeding, but it's starting to get to be that time of year when some fields just won't get seeded, and that's because it's just been too wet in some sections of the province. Seeding progress 52% province-wide, well behind the five-year average of 74%. The weekly crop report came out on Thursday, and more rain over the weekend. It was hit and miss, but the west central Saskatchewan got lots of rain. Southwest Saskatchewan also got lots of rain, which is good because most of the crops down there have been seeded. Jeremy Welter farms near Kerrobert, Saskatchewan. He's the vice president of APAS.
1: You know, with all the spring weather we had and the number of snowfalls plus the last large rainfall, there was probably a solid week, 10 days in our area that was lost because it was too wet.
0: Yeah, and the east central region just at 26% complete when it comes to spring seeding.
1: Buddy, just the side of PA towards the east a little bit, figures he's on track to lose between 10 and 15% of his acres. And, you know, he said he's one of the lucky ones. There's definitely going to be areas that won't get seeded.
0: Mm-hmm. All the latest agriculture news in the Ag News section of your local Golden West website right now.
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0: June 13th at Brownlee Square with a full evening lineup. 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

0: all summer long from Kid Rock on this, the first day of meteorological summer in the Northern Hemisphere. We celebrate summer three times, the arrival of summer three times in Canada, because it's the unofficial start to summer with the May long weekend here in Saskatchewan. Then there's meteorological summer, which gets going on June 1st and continues through August. And then there's astrological summer, which arrives later in June. We celebrate summer, the arrival, three times because we're Canadians. You know, it's at this time of year I start losing interest in hockey. They're still playing hockey in June. And, you know, I found out I'm not alone. I was watching an episode of the Rod Peterson Show on YouTube last week, and he had Theo Fleury was on, and he's asking Theo about hockey. He said, you know, I don't know. I haven't been watching. He says, it's golf season. I play golf in the afternoon, and then I watch the Blue Jays in the evening. And that's kind of where my headspace is at, too. It's summertime. I don't really want to watch hockey. But that said, I will watch the highlights for sure. The Stanley Cup playoffs into the championship final now. Best of seven opens up tomorrow night. The Carolina Hurricanes hosting the Vegas Golden Knights. And the World Hockey Championship wrapped up in Switzerland on the weekend. Kind of felt bad for the Swiss fellas. They had such a great tournament, and they're playing at home, and they lost 1-0 to Finland in overtime in the gold medal game. Finland had defeated Canada in the semifinals. So Team Canada taking on Norway for the bronze medal, and you know, meh. Bronze medal. That's kind of how most of our guys played yesterday. We were down 2-0. Norway was in the lead 2-0. We came back, pulled the goalie, scored with a minute 16 left, made it 2-1. Then with 8 seconds left, scored again and sent it to overtime. Gord Miller with the call.
1: Steen steps into him. Shankly trying to pull it free. Now Nurse has to retreat. 2-on-1 for Norway. Steen along with Huron. Steen works in. Shoot, score! Time winner, and Norway has won a medal for the first time ever at the World Hockey Championship.
0: Yeah, their first medal ever. They were so excited. How did it sound on Norwegian TV?
2: Nå da, la oss få bronsemedaljen. Noah Steen!
3: Ja!
0: Do you think it meant something to them? Do you think it meant more to those Norwegians than the Canadians? Wow. Fabulous.
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4: A warm but potentially wet start to the work week is on tap across West Central Saskatchewan. Around Kindersley and central areas, skies will remain cloudy with a 60% chance of showers and risk of thunderstorms, the daytime high reaching 21 with north winds at 20 shifting to the east and increasing to 30 this afternoon. To the north, Unity and surrounding communities can expect a high of 23 alongside a 60% chance of rain and the risk of a thunderstorm, east winds around 30 kilometers an hour. In the south, including Leader and area, temperatures will top out near 19 degrees with a 60% chance of showers, thunderstorms possible, with northeast winds blowing at around 30. Tonight, cloudy conditions continue across the region with the chance for showers lingering. Overnight lows will fall to 11 in central areas, 13 in the north, and then 9 degrees to the south. Looking ahead to Tuesday, the chance of rain drops to 30% for most locations, highs sitting near 18 degrees with lighter winds expected across central and northern parts of the region. Cloudy skies then stick around tomorrow night with additional rain possible, overnight lows near 12 degrees. 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
6: With a perfect song for a Monday morning. I Will Survive. It's Gloria Gaynor.

0: Most important on Monday mornings to wake me up before you go. That's Wham! On Saskatchewan's Best Music. Hi there, I'm Rob Carney. Hey, the Western Canadian Baseball League season is underway. Got started on Thursday night, fall weekend of action, and all 12 teams, well, 11 of 12 teams, have a win after opening weekend. The only team that doesn't have a win, the Brooks Bombers. They went 0-3 to start the season. So maybe parity might be a thing in the league this year, and that'd be okay. Tonight, the Swift Current 57s are in Medicine Hat to play the Mavericks. Tomorrow, action continues across the Eastern Division with Moose Jaw hosting Weyburn. The Regina Red Sox will host the Saskatoon Berries. And Swift Current will come back from Medicine Hat to host the Medicine Hat Mavericks tomorrow night. Major League Baseball, the Blue Jays earned a split of four games in Baltimore. They lost yesterday 9-5. The Jays have today off. They'll play the Atlanta Braves tomorrow night. The best team in baseball. They do nothing but win, almost. 40 wins, 20 losses so far, and the best record in the major leagues. That game will be a 5:15 start tomorrow night. And a reminder, all Blue Jays games are on Golden West Radio, CFYM 1210 Kindersley, CJYM 1330 Rosetown, and AM 1190 Weyburn.
1: Blue Jays baseball is more than a game. 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And CJYM 1330 is here with every pitch, stolen base, and home run.
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2: 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Jeff Hoffman strikes out Cody Bellinger, and the Blue Jays have done it.
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3: If we were to return to high school, most of us wouldn't find anything familiar. Today's students are learning and mastering some ideas and technology that didn't exist when we were in school. Graduation from today's high schools is quite the achievement, and it's one we're proud to spotlight as we send off a big congratulations to this year's graduates. Way to go! Congratulations to the Macklin Class of 2026, and a special congratulations to Kagan Lowe from Lowe Automotive.
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5: West Central Saskatchewan's headed into a warm but unsettled start to the work week, with showers and a risk of thunderstorms in the forecast. In the Kindersley area, skies will stay mainly cloudy today with a 60% chance of rain and possible thunderstorm activity, the high reaching 21 degrees with wind shifting from the north at 20 kilometers an hour to the east at 30 later on this afternoon. To the north, Unity will see a high near 23 with similar conditions, cloudy skies, a 60% chance of showers, and the risk of storms. Winds there will also strengthen from the east around 30 kilometers an hour. South near Leader, expect a high of 19 under cloudy skies with a 60% chance of showers and thunderstorms alongside northeast winds near 30. Tonight then stays cloudy across the region with continued chances of showers and overnight lows ranging from 9 to 13 degrees. Conditions will then ease slightly on Tuesday with a lower chance for rain and highs near 18 degrees. Then into Tuesday evening, cloud cover will persist with a chance for more rain and lows sitting around 12 degrees. 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

0: Flop and Fly. Monday morning, Saskatchewan Space Music. Looking for your opinion, your input on the Rob Carney in the Morning Facebook page today. There you'll see a photo of three of my shopping bags. One from the Superstore, one from the No Frills, and one from the Dollar Tree. That's the place I visited yesterday. I had one stop to make, needed a few things at the Dollar Tree. Stopped there, realized I didn't have any bags in the car. So I got a couple arms full of stuff, and she said, when I got to the counter, a nice young lady said, "You need a bag?" I said, "Yes, I do." So now I've got a Dollar Tree bag. I didn't have one before. So now I'll try to use that Dollar Tree bag when I go to Dollar Tree next time, as I do when I go to No Frills. Try to use that bag, Superstore, Safeway, Co-op, same thing. But do you ever go to a store and realize, okay, I'm at Safeway, but I don't have a Safeway bag in the car? Do you feel bad about using a Superstore bag in the Safeway? It doesn't feel right, does it? Or does it? Looking for your input on the Rob Carney in the Morning Facebook page. Rory weigh in and says, "I'm just lucky if I remember to bring them in." So it doesn't matter to Rory, long as he's got a bag. Yeah. Rob Carney in the Morning, Facebook. Tell me what you think.
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0: It's a high of 23 with a 60% chance of rain, risk of a storm, and east wind blowing around 30. Down south to Leader and area, the high is 19 with a 60% chance of rain and storms as well, winds northeast at 30. Tonight we can expect the cloudy conditions to continue with a low of 11 central, 13 north, and 9 south, the same chance of showers continuing. Tomorrow the rain chance will drop down to 30% for most of the region, highs expected around 18, joined by light winds in central and northern zones before more cloud cover hits at night, more rain in the forecast as well with lows around 12. On Wednesday it'll be another rainy day with highs of 18 to 19 around the region before the rain stops into the evening despite cloud cover lingering with lows sitting 10 to 12 region wide. Thursday will then see some improvement to a mix of sun and cloud and a high of 23 ahead of a possible rainy evening with a low of 11. After that, Friday sees sunny skies in the forecast to lead us into the weekend, a high of 23 before clear lows near 11 once again at night. Get the latest forecast at your fingertips. Download the West Central Online app today.
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0: West Texas Intermediate is up $2.54 to $89.90 a barrel, and Brent crude is up $2.12 to $93.24 a barrel. Natural gas is down 1.64% to 3.236 per gigajoule. Western Canadian Select is sitting flat at $75.01 a barrel. Tune in every day for updated oil and gas prices.
2: Farmers have had a hard time getting this year's crop in the ground. Some producers dealing with cool, wet conditions. In Saskatchewan, in the northeast and east central area, excess moisture is making it nearly impossible to seed efficiently. Jeremy Welter farms in the Kerrobert area. He's vice president of APAS.
3: I've talked to people that said, you know, their GPS has kind of been a waste and really underutilized this year because they spend more time turning around potholes trying not to suck than actually seeding in straight lines. Buddy just beside a PA towards the east a little bit figures he's on track to lose between 10 and 15% of his acres. You know, he said he's one of the lucky ones.
2: APAS says these conditions highlight the need for timely, clear communication from SCIC and government. A weather system moving across the prairies is expected to continue bringing periods of rain and thunderstorm activity for the next few days. For Golden West, I'm Glendalee Allen Vossler.
1: He's got a big heart and Queen Elizabeth's Platinum Jubilee Medal to prove it. Connecting our community. Rob Carney in the morning on 1330 CJYM, part of the Golden West Network.

0: Gin Blossom, Saskatchewan's best music. Brand new day, brand new week, brand new month, June the 1st. Good morning to you. Another day, another week of spring seeding across the province. We're way behind in some sections of Saskatchewan, including West Central Saskatchewan. That's where Jeremy Welter farms near Kerrobert. He's the vice president of APAS.
1: You know, with all the spring weather we had and the number of snowfalls plus the last large rainfall, there's probably a solid week, 10 days in our area that was lost because it was too wet.
0: And it's still pretty wet up in the east central region of the province. Spring seeding only about 25% complete there.
1: Buddy, just the side of PA towards the east a little bit, figures he's on track to lose between 10 and 15% of his acres. And, you know, he said he's one of the lucky ones. There's definitely going to be areas that won't get seeded.
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0: They're coming together for their Prairies tour. It starts tomorrow night at the Mae Wilson Theater in Moose Jaw. The Stampeders on Saskatchewan's Best Music. 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Hi there, I'm Rob Carney. Hey, when was the first time you used reusable shopping bags? Stores across the province stopped using plastic bags just a few years ago. So we're all in the habit now of taking our own reusable bags to the grocery store now. First time I ever saw anybody doing that was probably in the 90s, like many years ago. I'd never seen anything like it. Some earthy looking people who we used to call hippies, right? They were in the grocery store. It was Safeway, and they had handmade burlap bags for their groceries. And everybody was looking at them like they were from another planet or something. And I thought, well, that's pretty cool. They got their own shopping bags. But it was years before I used my own. Hey, reusable shopping bags. The topic on the Daily Commentary coming up.
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7: A warm but potentially wet start to the work week is on tap across West Central Saskatchewan. Around Kindersley and Central areas, skies will remain cloudy with a 60% chance of showers and risk of thunderstorms, the daytime high reaching 21 with north winds at 20 shifting to the east and increasing to 30 this afternoon. To the north, Unity and surrounding communities can expect a high of 23 alongside a 60% chance of rain and the risk of a thunderstorm, east winds around 30 kilometers an hour. In the south, including Leader and area, temperatures will top out near 19 degrees with a 60% chance of showers, thunderstorms possible, with northeast winds blowing at around 30. Tonight, cloudy conditions continue across the region with the chance for showers lingering. Overnight lows will fall to 11 in central areas, 13 in the north, and then 9 degrees to the south. Looking ahead to Tuesday, the chance of rain drops to 30% for most locations, highs sitting near 18 degrees with lighter winds expected across central and northern parts of the region. Cloudy skies then stick around tomorrow night with additional rain possible, overnight lows near 12 degrees. 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I'm Cooper Douglas.
8: 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Carney's comments.
0: A question, how many reusable shopping bags do you own? I think I have about a dozen, some in the car, some in the house. But here's the thing nobody talks

0: ahead of a possible rainy evening with a low of 11. After that, Friday sees sunny skies in the forecast to lead us into the weekend, a high of 23 before clear lows near 11 once again at night. Get the latest forecast at your fingertips. 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
1: He's been described as witty, yet dignified. As adjectives go, it could have turned out a lot worse. Rob Carney in the morning on 1330 CJYM, part of the Golden West Network.

0: 2000. He says, one day at co-op, there's a young guy helping bag groceries, and I have a DeWalt tool bag full of Walmart and co-op bags, and he grabbed a few Walmart bags and said, what are you doing? So perhaps the people in the grocery stores do take notice. There's proof. Bob saw it. How do you feel? Tell me on the Rob Carney in the Morning Facebook page today.
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8: West Central Saskatchewan's headed into a warm but unsettled start to the work week with showers and a risk of thunderstorms in the forecast. In the Kindersley area, skies will stay mainly cloudy today with a 60% chance of rain and possible thunderstorm activity, the high reaching 21 degrees with wind shifting from the north at 20 kilometers an hour to the east at 30 later on this afternoon. To the north, Unity will see a high near 23 with similar conditions, cloudy skies, a 60% chance of showers, and the risk of storms. Winds there will also strengthen from the east around 30 kilometers an hour. South near Leader, expect a high of 19 under cloudy skies with a 60% chance of showers and thunderstorms alongside northeast winds near 30. Tonight then stays cloudy across the region with continued chances of showers and overnight lows ranging from 9 to 13 degrees. Conditions will then ease slightly on Tuesday with a lower chance for rain and highs near 18 degrees. Then into Tuesday evening, cloud cover will persist with a chance for more rain and lows sitting around 12 degrees. 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

0: Music that makes you feel good. It's Saskatchewan's best music. Good Monday morning. I'm Rob Carney. Mill rate established in Swift Current. That's the headline at SwiftCurrentOnline.com this morning. Yeah. Property taxes going up in Swift Current like they are just about every place in Saskatchewan. Not every place, but just about. Facing the same situation in Moose Jaw. The taxes just keep going up, but costs keep going up, right? Salaries keep going up, so property taxpayers paying more in Swift Current. And here's another headline for you. 57s earn first win under Franklin with comeback victory in Moose Jaw. They're excited about the Western Canadian Baseball League season in Swift Current. We'll talk about those things and more with our Cross Saskatchewan checkup coming up after 9 o'clock.
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0: Our high school graduates are facing a number of challenges in their future. 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

0: 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Folks in Swift Current will see property taxes going up this year. Mill rate established in Swift Current. That's the headline at SwiftCurrentOnline.com. Details within that story. Check it out. 57s earned first win under Franklin with comeback victory in Moose Jaw. Yeah, big win for the 57s. They dropped their first two games of the Western Canadian Baseball League season, but bounced back on Saturday with a 10-9 victory over the Miller Express in Moose Jaw. They're back in action tonight, the 57s are, as a matter of fact. Just a couple of games on the way tonight. Swift Current is in Medicine Hat, and then the 57s return home to host the Medicine Hat Mavericks tomorrow night. And one more thing you should know about if you're listening to 570 CKSW, Jake Vaudland and the Sturgeon River Boys are going to be on stage this weekend, Friday night at the Lyric Theater. Tickets are just $40. You will have a wonderful time. They are most talented. All the details in the community events section at SwiftCurrentOnline.com right now.
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3: Now, your West Central Online weather. A warm but potentially wet start to the work week is on tap across West Central Saskatchewan. Around Kindersley and Central areas, skies will remain cloudy with a 60% chance of showers and risk of thunderstorms, the daytime high reaching 21 with north winds at 20 shifting to the east and increasing to 30 this afternoon. To the north, Unity and surrounding communities can expect a high of 23 alongside a 60% chance of rain and the risk of a thunderstorm, east winds around 30 kilometers an hour. In the south, including Leader and area, temperatures will top out near 19 degrees with a 60% chance of showers, thunderstorms possible, with northeast winds blowing at around 30. Tonight, cloudy conditions continue across the region with the chance for showers lingering. Overnight lows will fall to 11 in central areas, 13 in the north, and then 9 degrees to the south. Looking ahead to Tuesday, the chance of rain drops to 30% for most locations, highs sitting near 18 degrees with lighter winds expected across central and northern parts of the region. Cloudy skies then stick around tomorrow night with additional rain possible, overnight lows near 12 degrees. 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

Alanis Morissette, Saskatchewan's best music. I'm Rob Kearney. It was about a week ago I mentioned I start losing interest in hockey at this time of year. It's summer, man. Like, I don't want to stay inside and watch hockey. And I don't often do it this time of year. I mean, if it's Game 7 of the Stanley Cup Final, I might sit and watch it. But and if my team's in action, I'll watch it. But yeah, and I found out I have company. I was watching the Rod Peterson show online last week, and Theron Fleury, Calgary Flames great, NHL superstar, is one of his guests, and he said, I don't even watch hockey. I can't even talk about it right now. It's golf season, and after I finish playing golf, I go home and watch the Blue Jays. So I've got company, right? Well, the Stanley Cup Final is on. We're down to two teams, the Vegas Golden Knights and Carolina Hurricanes. Game one tomorrow in Raleigh, North Carolina, and I'll keep you up to date here. I'll watch the highlights and make sure we keep you up to date. I did watch a handful of games in the World Hockey Championship over the course of the past couple of weeks, and Team Canada is coming home empty-handed. They had a great tournament in the preliminary round, but then we lost to Finland in the semifinals, and the Finns went on to win the gold medal. They beat host Switzerland 1-0 in overtime, a dramatic gold medal game. So we're in the bronze medal game. Meh. Right? Who cares? And a number of the guys on Team Canada played like they were like, meh, who cares? Norway was in the bronze medal game against Canada. Canada heavily favored to win. And Norway was up 2-0 going into the final couple of minutes of play. And Canada pulled the goalie. We scored

0: One with a 116 on the clock, and then with 8 seconds left, we tied it up and sent it to overtime. TSN's Gord Miller with a call on the winner.
1: Steen steps into him, Shankly trying to pull it free. Now Nurse has to retreat, 2-on-1 for Norway. Steen along with Huron. Steen works in, shoots, goal! Noah Steen, overtime winner! And Norway has won a medal for the first time ever! The World Hockey Championship.
0: Yeah, Noah Steen, the hero. Oh, man, he was excited. And so were the Norwegian commentators.
2: Nå da, la oss få bronsemedaljen. Noah Steen!
3: Ja! Noah Steen! Han gjør det! 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Ai, ai, ai! 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
4: drømme lenger! 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
3: Han så fortjent! Han så fortjent!
0: That's just absolutely awesome. At last word, the victory celebration was going into overtime.
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7: 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Congratulations to the Kindersley class of 2026 from Hill Acme Machine, Dr. Lonnie Brooks, and a special congratulations to Carmen Gerwing, Talyan Trehorn, and Brooklyn Schimpf from The Craft at Hand.
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10: West Central Saskatchewan's headed into a warm but unsettled start to the work week with showers and a risk of thunderstorms in the forecast. In the Kindersley area, skies will stay mainly cloudy today with a 60% chance of rain and possible thunderstorm activity, the high reaching 21 degrees with winds shifting from the north at 20 kilometers an hour to the east at 30 later on this afternoon. To the north, Unity will see a high near 23 with similar conditions, cloudy skies, a 60% chance of showers, and the risk of storms. Winds there will also strengthen from the east around 30 kilometers an hour. South near Leader, expect a high of 19 under cloudy skies with a 60% chance of showers and thunderstorms alongside northeast winds near 30. Tonight then stays cloudy across the region with continued chances of showers and overnight lows ranging from 9 to 13 degrees. Conditions will then ease slightly on Tuesday with a lower chance for rain and highs near 18 degrees. Then into Tuesday evening, cloud cover will persist with a chance for more rain and lows sitting around 12 degrees. Get the latest forecast by downloading the West Central Online app and make sure to check out the 25K payday where you can win your share of $25,000 in gift cards. 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

0: Rock and roll from Tom Petty, Saskatchewan's best music. I'm Rob Carney. I know we just put the weekend to bed, but I'm already looking forward to next weekend. How about you? Hey, if you're into fishing, here's something you might consider. Moose Jaw Wildlife Federation, their annual walleye challenge is coming up this weekend. This Saturday, Buffalo Pound Lake, friendship fish and friendly competition. 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I'll see you bright and early tomorrow morning right here on this AM radio station.
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2: I'm Cooper Douglas with your local news, streaming now through the West Central Online app. A possible tornado was spotted south of Etonia Sunday afternoon as thunderstorms moved through west central Saskatchewan. Video captured by an Alberta storm chaser showed a rotating funnel cloud extending toward the ground shortly before 2 p.m. Environment and Climate

0: Day after finishing off a sweep of the Avalanche. Back to the West Central Cup, at the start of the playoffs, five local businesses drafted each of the 16 teams qualified for the Cup, and after three rounds of competition, congratulations goes out to Mainline Chrysler, with either the Knights or Canes set to emerge as the champs. The latest West Central Cup update is coming this morning, featuring a poll on who you think will be the winner, and you can see the full bracket of local businesses in competition this year online. The Toronto Blue Jays split their four-game set with the Baltimore Orioles after two losses on the weekend. The Jays won the first two games 2-1 and 6-5 before losses of 6-5 and 9-5 on Saturday and Sunday. Now, after an off day, the Jays will host the Atlanta Braves for three games starting tomorrow before Baltimore pays a visit for a rematch on the weekend. 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
0: A warm but possibly wet day can be expected around West Central to start the work week. Kindersley and Central areas are mainly cloudy with a 60% chance of showers and a risk of a thunderstorm today, a high of 21 with north winds at 20 changing east at 30 into this afternoon. To the north around Unity, it's a high of 23 with a 60% chance of rain, risk of a storm, and east wind blowing around 30. Down south to Lederan area, the high is 19 with a 60% chance of rain and storms as well, winds northeast at 30. Tonight we can expect the cloudy conditions to continue with a low of 11 central, 13 north, and 9 south, the same chance of showers continuing. Tomorrow the rain chance will drop down to 30% for most of the region, highs expected around 18, joined by light winds in central and northern zones before more cloud cover hits at night, more rain in the forecast as well with lows around 12. On Wednesday it'll be another rainy day with highs of 18 to 19 around the region before the rain stops into the evening despite cloud cover lingering with lows sitting 10 to 12 region wide. Thursday will then see some improvement to a mix of sun and cloud and a high of 23 ahead of a possible rainy evening with a low of 11. After that, Friday sees sunny skies in the forecast to lead us into the weekend, a high of 23 before clear lows near 11 once again at night. Get the latest forecast at your fingertips. Download the West Central Online app today.
2: Farmers have had a hard time getting this year's crop in the ground. Some producers dealing with cool, wet conditions. In Saskatchewan, in the northeast and east central area, excess moisture is making it nearly impossible to seed efficiently. Jeremy Welter farms in the Kerrobert area. He's vice president of APAS.
3: I've talked to people that said, you know, their GPS has kind of been a waste and really underutilized this year because they spend more time turning around potholes trying not to suck than actually feeding in straight lines. Buddy just decided to PA towards the east a little bit, figures he's on track to lose between 10 and 15% of his acres. You know, he said he's one of the lucky ones.
2: APAS says these conditions highlight the need for timely, clear communication from SCIC and government. A weather system moving across the prairies is expected to continue bringing periods of rain and thunderstorm activity for the next few days. For Golden West, I'm Glendalee Allen Vossler.
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10: A warm but potentially wet start to the work week is on tap across West Central Saskatchewan. Around Kindersley and central areas, skies will remain cloudy with a 60% chance of showers and risk of thunderstorms, the daytime high reaching 21 with north winds at 20 shifting to the east and increasing to 30 this afternoon. To the north, Unity and surrounding communities can expect a high of 23 alongside a 60% chance of rain and the risk of a thunderstorm, east winds around 30 kilometers an hour. In the south, including Leader and area, temperatures will top out near 19 degrees with a 60% chance of showers, thunderstorms possible, with northeast winds blowing at around 30. Tonight, cloudy conditions continue across the region with the chance for showers lingering. Overnight lows will fall to 11 in central areas, 13 in the north, and then 9 degrees to the south. Looking ahead to Tuesday, the chance of rain drops to 30% for most locations, highs sitting near 18 degrees with lighter winds expected across central and northern parts of the region. Cloudy skies then stick around tomorrow night with additional rain possible, overnight lows near 12 degrees. 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
2: West Central Saskatchewan's headed into a warm but unsettled start to the work week, with showers and a risk of thunderstorms in the forecast. In the Kindersley area, skies will stay mainly cloudy today with a 60% chance of rain and possible thunderstorm activity, the high reaching 21 degrees with winds shifting from the north at 20 kilometers an hour to the east at 30 later on this afternoon. To the north, Unity will see a high near 23 with similar conditions, cloudy skies, a 60% chance of showers, and the risk of storms. Winds there will also strengthen from the east around 30 kilometers an hour. South near Leader, expect a high of 19 under cloudy skies with a 60% chance of showers and thunderstorms alongside northeast winds near 30. Tonight then stays cloudy across the region with continued chances of showers and overnight lows ranging from 9 to 13 degrees. Conditions will then ease slightly on Tuesday with a lower chance for rain and highs near 18 degrees. Then into Tuesday evening, cloud cover will persist with a chance for more rain and lows sitting around 12 degrees. 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
1: Coolville is having a townwide garage sale on June 6th from 10 to 2, plus a multifamily sale and barbecue at the Legion Hall. 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

0: July, 444 and a quarter, down 250. Oats, July, 352.75, down $6. Soybeans, July, 1186 and a quarter, down 50 cents. Soybean meal, July, 362 and a quarter, down 360. Soybean oil, July, 78.81, up $1.09. Feeder cattle, August, 350.27, up $1.85. Live cattle, June, 249.07, up 82 cents. Lean hogs, June, 96.12, up 27 cents. The Canadian dollar is 72 cents, and crude oil, West Texas Intermediate, 87.42. For Golden West, I'm Glendalee Allen Vossler.
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3: Now, your West Central Online weather. A warm but potentially wet start to the work week is on tap across West Central Saskatchewan. Around Kindersley and Central areas, skies will remain cloudy with a

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8: West Central Saskatchewan's headed into a warm but unsettled start to the work week with showers and a risk of thunderstorms in the forecast. In the Kindersley area, skies will stay mainly cloudy today with a 60% chance of rain and possible thunderstorm activity, the high reaching 21 degrees with winds shifting from the north at 20 kilometers an hour to the east at 30 later on this afternoon. To the north, Unity will see a high near 23 with similar conditions, cloudy skies, a 60% chance of showers, and the risk of storms. Winds there will also strengthen from the east around 30 kilometers an hour. South near Leader, expect a high of 19 under cloudy skies with a 60% chance of showers and thunderstorms alongside northeast winds near 30. Tonight then stays cloudy across the region with continued chances of showers and overnight lows ranging from 9 to 13 degrees. Conditions will then ease slightly on Tuesday with a lower chance for rain and highs near 18 degrees. Then into Tuesday evening, cloud cover will persist with a chance for more rain and lows sitting around 12 degrees. Get the latest forecast by downloading the West Central Online app and make sure to check out the 25K payday where you can win your share of $25,000 in gift cards. 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

0: zones and keep us safe. I'm Casey, and I go to Elizabeth Middle School. 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
1: West Central Online News with Kendersley Denture Clinic. Every scientist needs a good lab, which is why Kendersley Denture Clinic will be closing for renovations starting at the beginning of August. Call for details.
2: Get the news you need when you need it by downloading our West Central Online app. I'm Terrence Vosh, and here's what's making news this hour. Crews continue battling the Lobstick Fire north of Shelbrook, with the Saskatchewan Public Safety Agency reporting the wildfire remains out of control, but has held steady at roughly 19,000 hectares. Aircraft have helped contain the head of the fire, while ground crews work on suppression and community protection measures. The fire has forced evacuations in the RM of Shelbrook, affecting about 130

0: shake out?
1: Interestingly, the last few seasons have been pretty average. The last kind of really year we got rocked was back in 2021, but the last few years have been pretty moderate. But there is some forecasted for hot weather in July. And if we get any sort of moisture with that, you know what that spells is a recipe for hail when you've got that hot, humid air. Everyone's got to look at coverage. One of the things farmers are facing this year, certainly, the input costs have gone up. When you look at fertilizer, you look at chemical costs, you look at certainly fuel has been skyrocketing. And that all impacts the decisions on how much coverage you're going to take in for your crops, because you're putting that crop in the ground, it's costing you more in input costs, and then you also have to weigh the output, the commodity prices, and determine what is your risk tolerance and how much is the right amount of insurance.
0: That's Bruce Lowe from Ag Direct Hail. 2026 summer forecast. Precipitation is expected to be a mixed bag, with western areas leaning drier, whereas the southern and eastern prairies could see more unsettled conditions with timely, though potentially severe, thunderstorm activity. But as with anything, the weather can be hard to track and change quickly. For Golden West, I'm Glendalee Allen Vossler.
2: 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Hear more right after this. 3, 2, 1. 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With CUSMA trade negotiations just a month away, the rhetoric is already in full force. Last week, the U.S. Trade Representative Jameson Greer said that the U.S. has significant trade issues with Canada and that the six-year-old Canada-U.S.-Mexico agreement will not continue as a tariff-free trade pact. He also said, "I think that over the course of these negotiations, we are going to be talking about rules of origin in a way that enhances U.S. content in these goods." The Trump administration issues with Canada go well beyond trade irritants, and it was difficult to see how the two can work out their differences. Bottom line, changes to CUSMA could have a direct impact on our commodity exports like canola, as well as a byproduct influence on the Canadian dollar. 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
1: 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Our high school graduates are facing a number of challenges in their future. 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They've worked hard to prepare themselves, an investment in effort that will pay off for them and our community. Congratulations to this year's graduates, and all the best in your future pursuits. Congratulations to the Etonia Class of 2026 from Etonia Agencies.
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3: Alberta's big rain event that occurred during the weekend will be gradually moving across Saskatchewan as we go forward through the first half of this week, but our rainfall is not going to be quite as impressive as that which occurred to the west. I'm meteorologist Drew Lerner for the Golden West Radio Network. Some areas in central and eastern parts of Alberta reported between 20 and 82 millimeters of moisture through about 1 a.m. this morning, and it's still raining. In some of that region, some of those totals are going to rise over 100 millimeters before it's all said and done. The storm system has also impacted the far westernmost part of Saskatchewan, where totals have run upwards to about 15 millimeters, with the exception of the Maple Creek area, where over 70 millimeters was reported during the course of the weekend. Precipitation farther to the east was much more minimal, but things will change a little bit this week as the upper-level low-pressure system begins to move east across Saskatchewan. But before the low arrives, we're going to see two bands of rain and thunderstorms. The first one is going to begin here today. We'll look for this precipitation to come out of southwestern parts of Manitoba into east-central portions of Saskatchewan by noontime, and those storms will then fire up farther to the west and shift northward as we go forward through the afternoon in the evening. Some of the storms may be locally heavy, but we don't expect a tremendous amount of good coverage of significant amounts. Now, the majority of the rain along that band will run from 3 to around 13 millimeters, with a potential for local totals over 20 millimeters, but just in a few RM districts. In the meantime, rain is going to occur near the Alberta border. In far western parts of the province, we'll see totals today running from 5 to around 25 millimeters. Just a few RM districts near the Alberta border will come up with a greater amounts. Now, tomorrow, we will see another band of shower and thunderstorm activity coming up from the northern U.S. plains. This will take place as we go forward, actually late tonight and more likely in the morning tomorrow. The storms will be poorly organized initially, but eventually we're going to see some strong storms occurring from the Regina area northward towards Wynyard and extending back to the east-southeast, reaching into Brandon and Dauphin, Manitoba. And these storms, just like today, will likely advance to the north and will eventually reach past the 16 Highway and all the way up to the tree line in northern parts of the region. And some of those storms will be a little bit more significant, with 8 to 25 millimeters of rain possible with those. And we will see rain continuing in the far western part of the province as well. Temperatures are going to run mostly in the 20s this week. We'll look for a few extremes pushing close to 30 degrees, and we'll look for nighttime lows in the teens. For the Golden West Radio Network, I'm meteorologist Drew Lerner.
4: Heartland Livestock Market Report. Donnie Peacock reporting from the Swift Current Yards. Cow market last week, the good cows, 254 to 264. That's smoking right along into the less desirable kinds, as low as $1.70 a pound. Into slaughter bulls, they topped at 305. There's some decent bulls trading at 260, 260 plus. And the heiferette trade, my gosh, it still is something incredible, from 360 to 430 a pound, depending on age. Those big, big open heifers.

0: futures trading as high as $4.45 per pound. This coming week, boy, it's going to be a big one in Swift Current. Tuesday be the regular run of cows and bulls, and then Thursday, it is the anniversary sale. There are 2,000 cattle booked to be here on Thursday, the 4th of June. Lots of quality, lots of interest. It's going to be a root 'em, shoot 'em day in the heart of cattle country. That's the way it is in cattle country. Heartland Swift Current.
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5: Hello, friends. This is Mayor Ryan Husband bringing you some insight into the town of Outlook, the irrigation capital of Saskatchewan. We have a number of great events coming up.

the next little while, starting with the Prairie Festival, May 29th to 31st. This is a full weekend of activities for the whole family. You'll find a show and shine car show, parade show, kids activities, great food, and plenty more happening throughout the grounds. We also have some great entertainment coming this year. On Friday the 29th, we're excited to welcome the Myro Brothers, Kelly Taylor, and Will Ardell and the Bar Road Band for a great evening of entertainment. Saturday brings a full day of music with Julie Blue, Kevin Harcourt, Cindy Stevens, Jeffrey Straker, Sierra Ellis, and North of 50 taking the stage. Sunday wraps up the festival with a community church service, kids activities, and Outlook's Got Talent. It's a great way to finish the weekend. And if you're hearing this after the festival, don't worry. We're already looking ahead to next year, so be sure to mark your calendars. On June 12th from 5 to 8, we'll be hosting the grand opening of our new fire hall. Everyone is welcome to come out for a meal and tour the new facility, learn how it's improving fire protection in our community, and see the impact it's already making. The ceremony is at 6:30. There's still time to support the project through a donation, so just call the town office at 306-867-8663. This is Mayor Ryan Husband wishing you long sunny days ahead filled with good food, good friends, and good times.

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1: The town of Wilkie is having a parade on June 12th at 7 p.m. If you'd like to register, call Lori at the town of Wilkie at 306-843-2692. 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
6: Good afternoon, West Central Saskatchewan. Here's what's coming up in your three-day forecast. It's looking mainly cloudy across the region this afternoon with a 60% chance of showers.

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1: Good evening, neighbor. I'll see you down at Skyline Convenience. 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
7: Good afternoon, West Central Saskatchewan. Here's what's coming up in your three-day forecast. It's looking mainly cloudy across the region this afternoon, with a 60% chance of showers and a risk of a thunderstorm. Winds are coming in from the east around 30 kilometers, with highs of 23. Staying cloudy this evening while we continue to see that 30% chance of showers with a thunderstorm risk, coming with lows of 9. Tomorrow, our northern regions are looking at a mix of sun and cloud to start the day, while the central and south are looking cloudy. We're seeing a 30% chance of showers in the north and a 60% chance in the south, with regional highs of 18. The region should be expecting some periods of rain tomorrow evening, coming with lows of 10. Wednesday's continuing to be cloudy across west central with a 60% chance of showers, and we're looking at highs of 19. And still seeing cloudy periods Wednesday evening with lows of 10. I'm Terrence Vosh with your West Central Online weather.
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1: The Summer Bull Bash, Bullerama, and Minor Sports Day is happening June 12th and 13th at the Esten Fairgrounds, and it's packed with action for the whole family. 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Pancake breakfast, market, kids zone, swimming, tournaments, food vendors, and even progressive 50-50 draws all day long. It's a full weekend of entertainment, community spirit, and summer fun you won't want to miss in Esten. And if you have an event or fundraiser to share for your community, you can post it for free on the West Central Online Events page.
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1: 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It is gone.
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1: Got him! Jeff Hoffman strikes out Cody Bellinger, and the Blue Jays have done it.
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11: Good afternoon, West Central Saskatchewan. Here's what's coming up in your three-day forecast. It's looking mainly cloudy across the region this afternoon, with a 60% chance of showers and a risk of a thunderstorm. Winds are coming in from the east around 30 kilometers, with highs of 23. Staying cloudy this evening while we continue to see that 30% chance of showers with a thunderstorm risk, coming with lows of 9. Tomorrow, our northern regions are looking at a mix of sun and cloud to start the day, while the central and south are looking cloudy. We're seeing a 30% chance of showers in the north and a 60% chance in the south, with regional highs of 18. The region should be expecting some periods of rain tomorrow evening, coming with lows of 10. Wednesday's continuing to be cloudy across west central with a 60% chance of showers, and we're looking at highs of 19. And still seeing cloudy periods Wednesday evening with lows of 10. I'm Terrence Vosh with your West Central Online weather.
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8: Good afternoon, West Central Saskatchewan. Here's what's coming up in your three-day forecast. It's looking mainly cloudy across the region this afternoon with a 60% chance of showers and a risk of a thunderstorm. Winds are coming in from the east around 30 kilometers with highs of 23. Staying cloudy this evening while we continue to see that 30% chance of showers with a thunderstorm risk coming with lows of 9. Tomorrow, our northern regions are looking at a mix of sun and cloud to start the day, while the central and south are looking cloudy. We're seeing a 30% chance of showers in the north and a 60% chance in the south, with regional highs of 18. The region should be expecting some periods of rain tomorrow evening, coming with lows of 10. Wednesday's continuing to be cloudy across west central with a 60% chance of showers, and we're looking at highs of 19. And still seeing cloudy periods Wednesday evening with lows of 10. I'm Terrence Vosh with your West Central Online weather.
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1: 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Seating is first come, first serve, and doors open at 6 o'clock. And while you're there, enjoy some extra treats for $5, cash only, so be sure to bring some along. Again, that's June 9th, 7 to 9 p.m. at St. Peter's Catholic Church in Unity. If you have an event or fundraiser to share for your community, you can post it for free on the West Central Online Events page.
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3: 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The events including saddle bronc, bareback, and bull riding won by Fisk's Jace Rieger. Those events went along with tie-down roping, ladies breakaway roping, team roping, steer wrestling, ladies barrel racing, and junior events. The CCA-sanctioned Kindersley Indoor Rodeo also took place over the weekend. Those results also available online. The Saskatoon Berries have suffered their first loss of the 2026 season, dropping a 9-8 decision to the Weyburn Beavers on Sunday in Saskatoon. The Berries had the bats going early for a 6-0 lead after the third inning, but Weyburn answered in the sixth inning with 6 runs to tie the game. The Beavers then pulled ahead in the ninth with 2 more runs, the Berries managing just 1 in response to take their first loss of the season. Continuing a strong start to the year was Berries slugger Ethan Murdoch, who went 5-for-5 with a home run and RBI. The Berries now sit at 3-1 on the season and are off Monday before heading to Regina on Tuesday to face the Red Sox. And over the weekend, the Saskatchewan Roughriders finalized their roster entering week 1 of the CFL season. The Roughriders announced their main roster on Saturday, though the Green and White won't have their first game until week 2 on June 13th against BC. In the meantime, Saskatchewan also unveiled the design for their 2025 Grey Cup Championship rings. More on those and the roster at West Central Online. And remember, West Central Online is your source for all the latest local sports, scores, and stories. I'm Cooper Douglas.
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1: Good afternoon, West Central Saskatchewan. Let's take a look at what's coming up in your regional forecast. For our northern regions, including Unity, Macklin, Wilkie, and Bigger, it's looking mainly cloudy today with a 60% chance of showers and a risk of a thunderstorm. Winds are coming in from the east around 30 kilometers, and we're seeing highs of 23. Still being mainly cloudy this evening with that 60% chance of a showers and a thunderstorm risk. The winds continuing from the east around 30 kilometers, becoming light later this evening with lows of 13. For our central regions, including Kindersley, Marengo, Brock, and Rosetown, it's also looking mainly cloudy today with a 60% chance of showers and a thunderstorm risk, with winds coming in from the east around 30 kilometers, bringing highs of 21. Looking partly cloudy this evening, but we're still seeing that 60% chance of showers with a thunderstorm risk and lows of 11. And our southern regions, including Kyle, Elrose, Leader, Lancer, and Abbey, are looking mainly cloudy today with a 60% chance of showers, east winds around 30 kilometers, bringing highs of 19. Still being mainly cloudy this evening with that 60% chance of showers and lows of 9. I'm Terrence Vosch with your West Central Online weather.
4: Taking a look at the markets, canola, July, $775.20, up $14.30. November, $786.70, up $14. Spring wheat, Minneapolis, July, $6.61. Hard red winter wheat, July, $241. Wheat, July, $612.50, up $2. Corn, July, $444.25, down $2.50. Oats, July, $352.75, down $6. Soybeans, July, $1,186.25, down 50 cents. Soybean meal, July, $362.25, down $3.60. Soybean oil, July, $78.81, up $1.09. Feeder cattle, August, $350.27, up $1.85. Live cattle, June, $249.07, up 82 cents. Lean hogs, June, $96.12, up 27 cents. The Canadian dollar is 72 cents, and crude oil, West Texas Intermediate, 87.42. For Golden

0: From 1981, the second top 10 single from their big Private Eyes album. It's Hall & Oates, and I can't go for that. Saskatchewan's best music, the greatest hits of all time on the Monday drive home. Starting the new week and the new month with cooler weather, and I think most of us are okay with that. Your forecast for the days ahead coming up, Styx is on the way. And after playing 17 games in 17 days, a very, very busy run, the Toronto Blue Jays finally have a day off today. And if the season were to end today, despite all the injuries and all the setbacks and all of that, the Jays would be in the postseason. They're in the final wild card spot right now in the American League. So rough as it's been, it could have been worse. The Jays back on the field tomorrow night in Atlanta to take on the Braves, the top team in the MLB so far this year. 5 o'clock tomorrow on AM 1190 in Weyburn, covering the Southeast, and in West Central areas, 1330, 1210. We are proud to be Saskatchewan's home of the Toronto Blue Jays.
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7: Good afternoon, West Central Saskatchewan. Here's what's coming up in your three-day forecast. It's looking mainly cloudy across the region this afternoon with a 60% chance of showers and a risk of a thunderstorm. Winds are coming in from the east around 30 kilometers with highs of 23. Staying cloudy this evening while we continue to see that 30% chance of showers with a thunderstorm risk coming with lows of 9. Tomorrow, our northern regions are looking at a mix of sun and cloud to start the day, while the central and south are looking cloudy. We're seeing a 30% chance of showers in the north and a 60% chance in the south, with regional highs of 18. The region should be expecting some periods of rain tomorrow evening, coming with lows of 10. Wednesday's continuing to be cloudy across west central with a 60% chance of showers, and we're looking at highs of 19. And still seeing cloudy periods Wednesday evening with lows of 10. I'm Terrence Vosh with your West Central Online weather.
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0: From the shores of the Pacific to Wasson, B.C.'s 5440, Saskatchewan's best music, the greatest hits of all time. Hey, a big day yesterday for Saskatchewan Rough Rider players, coaches, and staff because they got their 2025 Grey Cup rings yesterday at a big ceremony in Regina. You may have seen some of the pictures of the rings online, and man, they are huge. They're not like normal rings, right? These things are big. And I assume really, really heavy, too. They're nice. And the fellas will be looking to add another one of those to their collection this year as they begin their Grey Cup defense in just under 2 weeks with the regular season opener at home against the BC Lions on Saturday, June the 13th.
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8: Good afternoon, West Central Saskatchewan. Here's what's coming up in your three-day forecast. It's looking mainly cloudy across the region this afternoon with a 60% chance of showers and a risk of a thunderstorm. Winds are coming in from the east around 30 kilometers with highs of 23. Staying cloudy this evening while we continue to see that 30% chance of showers with a thunderstorm risk coming with lows of 9. Tomorrow, our northern regions are looking at a mix of sun and cloud to start the day while the central and south are looking cloudy. We're seeing a 30% chance of showers in the north and a 60% chance in the south, with regional highs of 18. The region should be expecting some periods of rain tomorrow evening, coming

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0: cooler weather, which, you know, I think the most of us are fine with. Mostly the mid-20s this week and some showers for some of us, too. Some parts of western Saskatchewan had some pretty heavy rain on the weekend. 16 millimeters in Kindersley yesterday, 22 in Maple Creek. Leader had a good amount of rain, which, you know, really isn't great news for the farmers right now, because they're hustling to get the crop in the ground. Your spring seeding forecast coming up in just a moment, and more great memories on the way inside the next 15 minutes. Stay close for the Cars, Ace of Base, and Street Hearts all on the way.
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9: Good evening, West Central Saskatchewan. Here's what's coming up in your three-day forecast. The skies are staying mainly cloudy this evening across West Central, while we see a 60% chance of showers in the north and a 30% chance in the south. Winds are coming in from the east.

Your music, your memories. That's Aldo Nova. I'm Barry Weiss. Hey, if your summer plans include a flight out of Saskatchewan, you might want to book pretty soon because Air Canada and WestJet have announced they are reducing the number of flights out of our province this summer, which will affect travel to places like Calgary and Vancouver and some other destinations we very often fly to. And it's all driven by the cost of jet fuel, which is really high right now. It's not cheap to drive, and it's not cheap to fly right now either. And of course, fewer flights mean higher prices for us. You might be wise to act now and book because the cost certainly isn't going to go down. You know that. More of Saskatchewan's best music coming up. Genesis.

0: this in a few minutes, and Santa Maria will hit the high seas with Trooper after these.
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11: Good evening, West Central Saskatchewan. Here's what's coming up in your three-day forecast. The skies are staying mainly cloudy this evening across West Central, while we see a 60% chance of showers in the north and a 30% chance in the south. Winds are coming in from the east up to 30 kilometers, but becoming light later this evening, and we're seeing lows of 9. Tomorrow looks to start off with a mix of sun and cloud in the north, and the central and southern regions continue to be mainly cloudy, with up to a 60% chance of showers and highs of 19. The clouds will be staying throughout the day along with the chances of showers, also bringing lows of 10. Wednesday, believe it or not, is also looking cloudy with a 60% chance of showers across the region, coming with highs of 19. And we should still see some cloudy periods Wednesday evening with lows of 10. I'm Terrence Vosh with your West Central Online weather.
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1: Bigger is celebrating their revitalization with Bigger Country June 13th at Brownlee Square with a full evening lineup. 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
1: West Central Online News with Kendersley Denture Clinic. Every scientist needs a good lab, which is why Kendersley Denture Clinic will be closing for renovations starting at the beginning of August. Call for details.
2: 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The Saskatchewan Public Safety Agency says the Lobstick Fire remains at about 19,000 hectares and has not grown in size since Sunday morning. Firefighters, aircraft, and heavy equipment continue working both flanks of the wildfire, while additional protections are being put in place. About 130 people remain affected by an evacuation order in the RM of Shelbrook. The wildfire remains out of control, and officials say suppression efforts will continue as crews work to protect nearby communities and prevent further spread. Westbury Elementary School is celebrating another successful play day after students, families, and community partners came together for a day of activities in Kindersley. Highlights included lunch provided by Whitecap Resources, an obstacle course hosted by the Kindersley Fire Department, and visits with Kindersley EMS. School officials say the annual event helps students celebrate the school year while building friendships and strengthening connections between the school and the wider community. After a foggy start to Monday across West Central Saskatchewan, forecasters say unsettled weather is expected to stick around for much of the week. Periods of rain and the chance of thunderstorms remain in the forecast through Friday, with only brief breaks expected. Temperatures will stay warm, with some communities expected to climb into the low 30s, before drier and sunnier conditions return heading into the weekend. From historic preservation to supporting local artists and makers, Catherine Albertson is the focus of our first Her Voice feature. Albertson's work is helping preserve historic Saskatchewan school buildings and support local entrepreneurship, strengthening our rural communities.

0: duties. She says her message to other women is to pursue what matters most to them.
1: Life is very short. 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
0: 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I'm Terrence Vosch.
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3: 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Natural gas is down 1.64% to 3.236 per gigajoule. 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
3: 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The events including saddle bronc, bareback, and bull riding won by Fisk's Jace Rieger. Those events went along with tie-down roping, ladies breakaway roping, team roping, steer wrestling, ladies barrel racing, and junior events. The CCA-sanctioned Kindersley Indoor Rodeo also took place over the weekend. Those results also available online. The Saskatoon Berries have suffered their first loss of the 2026 season, dropping a 9-8 decision to the Weyburn Beavers on Sunday in Saskatoon. The Berries had the bats going early for a 6-0 lead after the third inning, but Weyburn answered in the sixth inning with 6 runs to tie the game. The Beavers then pulled ahead in the ninth with 2 more runs, the Berries managing just 1 in response to take their first loss of the season. Continuing a strong start to the year was Berries slugger Ethan Murdoch, who went 5-for-5 with a home run and RBI. The Berries now sit at 3-1 on the season and are off Monday before heading to Regina on Tuesday to face the Red Sox. And over the weekend, the Saskatchewan Roughriders finalized their roster entering week 1 of the CFL season. The Roughriders announced their main roster on Saturday, though the green and white won't have their first game until week 2 on June 13th against BC. In the meantime, Saskatchewan also unveiled the design for their 2025 Grey Cup Championship rings. More on those and the roster at West Central Online. And remember, West Central Online is your source for all the latest local sports, scores, and stories. I'm Cooper Douglas.
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0: Good evening, West Central Saskatchewan. Let's take a look at what's coming up in your regional forecast. For our northern regions, including Unity, Macklin, Wilkie, and Bigger, it's looking mainly cloudy this evening with a 60% chance of showers and a risk of a thunderstorm. Winds are coming in from the east around 20 kilometers with lows of 12. Tomorrow we're starting off with a mix of sun and cloud and a 30% chance of showers. Winds are still coming in from the east around 20 kilometers and we'll be seeing highs of 19. For our central regions, including Kindersley, Marengo, Brock, and Rosetown, it's looking mainly cloudy this evening with a 60% chance of showers and a risk of a thunderstorm. Winds are coming in from the east around 30 kilometers, becoming light this evening with lows of 11. Still looking mainly cloudy tomorrow, but only seeing a 30% chance of showers in the afternoon. Winds are coming in from the northeast at 20 kilometers near noon with highs of 16. And our southern regions, including Kyle, Elrose, Leader, Lancer, and Abbey, are also looking mainly cloudy this evening with a 30% chance of showers. Winds are coming in from the east around 30 kilometers, becoming light this evening with lows of 9. Staying mainly cloudy tomorrow with a 60% chance of showers during the day and highs of 16. I'm Terrence Vosch with your West Central Online weather.
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7: Native Prairie Appreciation Week is being celebrated throughout the month of June. It's a time to recognize an important yet increasingly rare ecosystem. Alberta and Saskatchewan contain some of the few remaining areas of native prairie left in North America. Much of what remains is fragmented into smaller patches rather than larger areas of continuous native prairie grasslands. Stats show about 25 to 26% of Alberta's native prairie remains, with another 17 to 21% still existing in Saskatchewan. Saskatchewan's Extension Services summer student Tristan Flath says these rangelands are crucial to maintaining healthy ecosystems.
8: By supporting wildlife and pollinators, providing grazing opportunities for livestock, capturing and storing carbon, recycling nutrients, and improving water quality and moisture retention.
7: For Golden West, I'm Glendale Allen Vossler.
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9: The cost of fuel. It's leading more people to rethink their summer spending plans. A report issued by TD Bank says more than one-third of Canadians expect to trim their spending plans, and the lion's share of those people say it's because of rising gasoline prices. Now, the ones with the most aggressive spending plans are Gen Z members. One-quarter of them say they'll spend more anyway. But there is one consensus among those surveyed. They will buy local, with 80% saying they intend to buy Canadian or to support local enterprises. That's a 50% increase over last year's survey's findings as Canadian patriotism continues to grow in a world of geopolitical upheaval. Now, here's how they're planning to do it. Half of those surveyed said it's time to redeem loyalty points to stretch the budget a bit further, and nearly as many are looking for cost-saving alternatives such as DIY or buying second-hand items. Three-quarters plan to holiday in Canada, with the bulk of those, roughly 50%, planning to explore their own home province a bit more. I'm Paul Martin.
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0: You might as well jump. Van Halen, the music you remember from the station that never forgets. The Clash, the Powder Blues, Tom Petty, and lots more great memories on the way, plus your forecast for the first week of June. I'm Barry Weiss. One more night to wait before the Stanley Cup playoffs, or the Stanley Cup final at least, starts. The Vegas Golden Knights and the Carolina Hurricanes this year. The Hurricanes are slight favorites right now, given about a 60% chance by the experts, you know, to bring the cup home. Got to remember that Vegas barely made the playoffs this year. In fact, there were at least four teams in the regular season that missed the playoffs that had a better regular season record than the Golden Knights. And yet, the Golden Knights are there. Game one of the Stanley Cup Final tomorrow night from Raleigh, North Carolina.
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9: Good evening, West Central Saskatchewan. Here's what's coming up in your three-day forecast. The skies are staying mainly cloudy this evening across West Central, while we see a 60% chance of showers in the north and a 30% chance in the south. Winds are coming in from the east up to 30 kilometers, but becoming light later this evening, and we're seeing lows of 9. Tomorrow looks to start off with a mix of sun and cloud in the north, and the central and

0: Heading toward Monday night with the Bare Naked Ladies, the music you remember from the station that never forgets. I'm Barry Weiss. Lots of talk in northern and parts of central Saskatchewan about fire season right now. 12 active fires burning in the north this afternoon. 4 of those not contained. The big one is the Lobstick Fire around Prince Albert. And the last I heard, they were making pretty good progress on that one. All around the province, there are a number of provincial and regional parks and RMs that have fire bans in effect right now. It seems kind of early for this, but that's the time we live in. So be sure to check ahead before you light up the campfire.
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0: filaments for his light bulbs before he found the one that worked. 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Today's graduates have also learned the need to pursue knowledge and how to acquire it. And those skills will serve them well as they enjoy their future. 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
2: Good evening, West Central Saskatchewan. Here's what's coming up in your three-day forecast. The skies are staying mainly cloudy this evening across West Central, while we see a 60% chance of showers in the north and a 30% chance in the south. Winds are coming in from the east up to 30 kilometers, but becoming light later this evening, and we're seeing lows of 9. Tomorrow looks to start off with a mix of sun and cloud in the north, and the central and southern regions continue to be mainly cloudy, with up to a 60% chance of showers and highs of 19. The clouds will be staying throughout the day along with the chances of showers, also bringing lows of 10. Wednesday, believe it or not, is also looking cloudy with a 60% chance of showers across the region, coming with highs of 19. And we should still see some cloudy periods Wednesday evening with lows of 10. I'm Terrence Vosh with your West Central online weather.
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Did you know that today is International Say Something Nice Day? And if you're like me, your mom's voice is echoing in your head right now saying, if you can't say something nice, don't say anything at all. That was pretty good advice back then, and it's still good advice today. Have a wonderful Monday night. I'm Barry Weiss. Here's Whitney Houston.

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